0: caliente.
1: I know you moved on to someone new. 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You were the light for me to find my truth. 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

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And every once in a while, I start texting, write a paragraph.

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She brings me inner peace. I take her out to fancy restaurants. She takes the sadness out of me. I make her cards on her birthday. She makes me a better man. I take her water when she's thirsty.